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They say what they gonna say. 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
1: 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But wait a minute, isn't this...
0: Yeah, yes it is.
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1: 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Yeah.

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2: This is for you.
1: To every kid who never had a date to no school.